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1: Oh, yeah.
0: Pop Crush Nights.
2: Dating is tough, and if you need a relationship expert, I happen to know one. His name is Donnie Meacham, and you can reach him at 1-888-900-5217. Donnie, as our relationship expert here at Pop Crush, a new study says that we should be really weary of new partners that don't want to argue with us. Is that a red flag?
3: It is, and I hate to say it because I am waving my red flag right now. Because men always get mad at me because they're like, you never want to argue. It's like, yeah, I'm not an arguer. And it's like, yeah, but you, it just shows that you don't care. It's like, well, I don't. But that's the thing. It's like, but it is a red flag because it's like, people want you to be like invested. They want you to be like passionate about something. So if you're not showing passion, it can come across as like, you're just there, boring.
2: So the next time I'm in a fight, I can literally look at that person and be like, less passion, more love. Because I don't love that.

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1: Pop crush.
2: Lauren Snap, Donnie Meacham. After TikTokers started to use blush and concealer to create fake tan lines, I thought, you know, beauty trends. Can they get any more chaotic? And yeah, they can.
3: As in, I mean, what are we creating now?
2: Octopus eyebrows.
3: Excuse me?
2: Octopus like, eyebrows, Donnie. Yeah.
3: Like tentacles on your eyes?
2: Mm-hmm. Yeah, we're going to talk about it.
3: No.
2: It's coming next.
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10: Here we go. Scattered showers and thunderstorms out there today. Otherwise, incredibly humid and breezy. The south wind could gust near 25 as high temperatures meander into the low to mid 80s. Scattered showers and thunderstorms tonight. Any of those could contain gusty winds and large hail. Otherwise, humid with low temperatures near 60. And then a break in the rain Thursday morning will give way to more showers and thunderstorms throughout the afternoon. Watch out for locally heavy rainfall and high temperatures near 76. For WeatherWatch 12, I'm Chief Meteorologist Jeff Weller on Mix 96.
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1: Have you heard of the Hugging Robbers? 1-888-952-17. If you have heard of the Hugging Robbers, you are first to the news. All right, so there is a new robbery tactic. You need to be paying attention. If somebody comes up to you in public and you don't know them and they offer a hug, don't do it because they could be robbing you.
2: Yeah, knee them in the balls. That's what you do. No. First of all, if some random person's coming up to hug me, no. My family didn't even do this as a kid. Don't come up and hug me. Randomly hug me. Ooh, creepy.
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7: Here we go. Scattered showers and thunderstorms out there today. Otherwise, incredibly humid and breezy. The south wind could gust near 25 as high temperatures meander into the low to mid 80s. Scattered showers and thunderstorms tonight. Any of those could contain gusty winds and large hail. Otherwise, humid with low temperatures near 60. And then a break in the rain Thursday morning will give way to more showers and thunderstorms throughout the afternoon. Watch out for locally heavy rainfall and high temperatures near 76. For WeatherWatch 12, I'm Chief Meteorologist Jeff Weller on Mix 96.
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2: Trying to get that perfect photo in the middle of summer? I can help you out with that. According to a new study, they say you have to stand 7 feet away from the camera and you will look capiche la perfecto.
3: Oh, my favorite thing is I stand 7 feet away from everyone. It's like, try and get that photo. Oh, there's Donnie. Oh, wait. Why is he all the way in the background?
2: Off in the distance. Distant Donnie.
3: Ooh, I like it.
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1: Are you a giver or a taker? We're talking friendship
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1: Oh, you are a giver.
2: Giver.
1: We're talking friendship favors. Donnie, get your head out of the gutter.
2: No, I'm in giver and friendships too. I'm a giver all the way around. A giver.
1: All right. Well, if you agree with Donnie and you think he's a giver or a taker, let us know. Hit us up in the DMs. I've got a story for you. Next.
2: I'm giving you my all tonight.
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3: 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Ayo, go crazy.
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8: Here we go, scattered showers and thunderstorms out there today. Otherwise, incredibly humid and breezy. The south wind could gust near 25 as high temperatures meander into the low to mid 80s. Scattered showers and thunderstorms tonight. Any of those could contain gusty winds and large hail. Otherwise, humid with low temperatures near 60. And then a break in the rain Thursday morning will give way to more showers and thunderstorms throughout the afternoon. Watch out for locally heavy rainfall and high temperatures near 76. For WeatherWatch 12, I'm Chief Meteorologist Jeff Weller on Mix 96.
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4: Here we go. Scattered showers and thunderstorms out there today. Otherwise, incredibly humid and breezy. The south wind could gust near 25 as high temperatures meander into the low to mid 80s. Scattered showers and thunderstorms tonight. Any of those could contain gusty winds and large hail. Otherwise, humid with low temperatures near 60. And then a break in the rain Thursday morning will give way to more showers and thunderstorms throughout the afternoon. Watch out for locally heavy rainfall and high temperatures near 76. For WeatherWatch 12, I'm Chief Meteorologist Jeff Weller on Mix 96.
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1: Have you ever played hooky? Slide into the DMs. Let us know what you played hooky and went and did other than school or work.
2: Too scared to play hooky. I know I'm like a rebel and I'm insane and nuts, but when it comes to like work or supposed to be somewhere, I'm such a stickler. I have to show up. I agreed to do this. I have to be there. And I would be so nervous I'd get caught. I'm nervous.
1: You definitely are very loyal. And I'm going to tell you about a guy who is not so loyal. Ooh. Playing hooky. 6 years. Fill you in on that next.
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11: Here we go. Scattered showers and thunderstorms out there today. Otherwise, incredibly humid and breezy. The south wind could gust near 25 as high temperatures meander into the low to mid 80s. Scattered showers and thunderstorms tonight. Any of those could contain gusty winds and large hail. Otherwise, humid with low temperatures near 60. And then a break in the rain Thursday morning will give way to more showers and thunderstorms throughout the afternoon. Watch out for locally heavy rainfall and high temperatures near 76. For WeatherWatch 12, I'm Chief Meteorologist Jeff Weller on Mix 96.
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1: Pop Crush Nights, we love to hook you up. 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You want to be there to see BTS. 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
1: What sport do you think needs to be played at the Olympics? Lauren Snap, Donnie Meacham, we want to hear from you. Hit us up in the DMs if you have a sport in mind that you think needs to be broadcasted on global TV.
2: Wine drinking. I've been drinking. Me and Linda, Florida. Ooh, honey, we would win.
1: What's this called? 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
2: The Malbec Madness.
1: You'd get that gold for sure. Yeah. I was thinking pickleball, but now I'm thinking wine. So
2: no, I'd get the black liver. What about Foursquare? Remember that as a kid?
1: Oh, I loved Foursquare.
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7: Here we go. Scattered showers and thunderstorms out there today. Otherwise, incredibly humid and breezy. The south wind could gust near 25 as high temperatures meander into the low to mid 80s. Scattered showers and thunderstorms tonight. Any of those could contain gusty winds and large hail. Otherwise, humid with low temperatures near 60. And then a break in the rain Thursday morning will give way to more showers and thunderstorms throughout the afternoon. Watch out for locally heavy rainfall and high temperatures near 76. For WeatherWatch 12, I'm Chief Meteorologist Jeff Weller on Mix 96.
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2: Dating is tough, and if you need a relationship expert, I happen to know one. His name is Donnie Meacham, and you can reach him at 1-888-900-5217. Donnie, as our relationship expert here at Pop Crush, a new study says that we should be really weary of new partners that don't want to argue with us. Is that a red flag?
3: It is, and I hate to say it because I am waving my red flag right now. Because men always get mad at me because they're like, you never want to argue. It's like, yeah, I'm not an arguer. And it's like, yeah, but you, it just shows that you don't care. It's like, well, I don't. But that's the thing. It's like, but it is a red flag because it's like, people want you to be like invested. They want you to be like passionate about something. So if you're not showing passion, it can come across as like, you're just there. Boring.
2: So the next time I'm in a fight, I can literally look at that person and be like, less passion, more love. Because I don't love that.
3: Yes.

0: nights.
1: Lauren Snap, Donnie Meacham. After TikTokers started to use blush and concealer to create fake tan lines, I thought, you know, beauty trends. Can they get any more chaotic? And yeah, they can.
2: As in, I mean, what are we creating now?
1: Octopus eyebrows.
2: Excuse me?
1: Octopus eyebrows, Donnie. Yeah.
2: Like tentacles on your eyes?
1: Mm-hmm. Yeah, we're going to talk about it.
2: No.
1: It's coming next.
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7: Here we go. Scattered showers and thunderstorms out there today. Otherwise, incredibly humid and breezy. The south wind could gust near 25 as high temperatures meander into the low to mid 80s. Scattered showers and thunderstorms tonight. Any of those could contain gusty winds and large hail. Otherwise, humid with low temperatures near 60. And then a break in the rain Thursday morning will give way to more showers and thunderstorms throughout the afternoon. Watch out for locally heavy rainfall and high temperatures near 76. For WeatherWatch 12, I'm Chief Meteorologist Jeff Weller on Mix 96.
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1: Do you have a weird hair that grows inside of your eyebrow? 1-888-952-17.
2: All of them. All of my hairs are weird. It's the only place I have a gray hair. Plus, my eyebrows, it's no joke, they grow like a foot long. I look and I'm like, I have to pull an eyebrow and I'm like, how is that a foot long? It's sold at Subway. It's wild.
1: So Donnie, you're in luck because you need to shape that bad boy up, make it look really chaotic and crazy. And they're calling it octopus eyebrows.
2: No.
1: So the bushier, the better, baby.
2: No, just, why do we have to do just weird things? Just why don't I just have normal eyebrows?
1: Yeah, normal, like mine. Very thin and you have to pencil them in.
2: Oh, perfect.

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1: Have you heard of the Hugging Robbers? 1-888-952-17. If you have heard of the Hugging Robbers, you are first to the news. All right, so there is a new robbery tactic. You need to be paying attention. If somebody comes up to you in public and you don't know them and they offer a hug, don't do it because they could be robbing you.
2: Yeah, knee them in the balls. That's what you do. No. First of all, if some random person's coming up to hug me, no. My family didn't even do this as a kid. Don't come up and hug me. Randomly hug me. Ooh, creepy.
1: Stranger danger.
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15: Here we go. Scattered showers and thunderstorms out there today. Otherwise, incredibly humid and breezy. The south wind could gust near 25 as high temperatures meander into the low to mid 80s. Scattered showers and thunderstorms tonight. Any of those could contain gusty winds and large hail. Otherwise, humid with low temperatures.

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2: Trying to get that perfect photo in the middle of summer? I can help you out with that. According to a new study, they say you have to stand 7 feet away from the camera and you will look capiche la perfecto.
3: Oh, my favorite thing is I stand 7 feet away from everyone. It's like, try and get that photo. Oh, there's Donnie. Oh, wait. Why is he all the way in the background?
2: Off in the distance. Distant Donnie.
3: Oh, I like it.
2: Good thing you're sweet.

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1: Are you a giver or a taker? We're talking friendship
2: flavors.
1: No, you are a giver.
2: Giver.
1: We're talking friendship favors. Donnie, get your head out of the gutter.
2: No, I'm a giver in friendships too. I'm a giver all the way around. A giver.
1: All right. Well, if you agree with Donnie and you think he's a giver or a taker, let us know. Hit us up in the DMs. I've got a story for you. Next.
2: I'm giving you my all tonight.
0: 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Tap chat and let it fly.
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18: Here we go. Scattered showers and thunderstorms out there today. Otherwise, incredibly humid and breezy. The south wind could gust near 25 as high temperatures meander into the low to mid 80s. Scattered showers and thunderstorms tonight. Any of those could contain gusty winds and large hail. Otherwise, humid with low temperatures near 60. And then a break in the rain Thursday morning will give way to more showers and thunderstorms throughout the afternoon. Watch out for locally heavy rainfall and high temperatures near 76. For WeatherWatch 12, I'm Chief Meteorologist Jeff Weller on Mix 96.
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0: or a wedding or just like a really big event, like a statement outfit, slide into the DMs if you've ever done this, and bonus points if you send us a picture.
1: It's so much easier for men to rewear things because we just have like basic crap. It's just basic. It's like I'm wearing the same underwear now for a week straight. Like nobody notices, but a woman like wears like a purple dress and it's a beautiful purple dress. You're going to notice that next time she wears that beautiful purple dress.
0: A woman will also notice that you're wearing underwear that are a week old. So do us a favor.
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9: Here we go. Scattered showers and thunderstorms out there today. Otherwise, incredibly humid and breezy. The south wind could gust near 25 as high temperatures meander into the low to mid 80s. Scattered showers and thunderstorms tonight. Any of those could contain gusty winds and large hail. Otherwise, humid with low temperatures near 60. And then a break in the rain Thursday morning will give way to more showers and thunderstorms throughout the afternoon. Watch out for locally heavy rainfall and high temperatures near 76. For WeatherWatch 12, I'm Chief Meteorologist Jeff Weller on Mix 96.
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14: It's Thursday morning. Scattered showers and thunderstorms out there today. Some locally heavy rainfall is possible. Otherwise, you might notice a light southwest breeze and dense fog as high temperatures meander into the mid to upper 70s. Scattered showers and thunderstorms tonight, noticeably cooler. Look for a light northwest breeze and low temperatures near 50. And then partly cloudy and windy on Friday. Look out for some sun and high temperatures near 74. For WeatherWatch 12, I'm Chief Meteorologist Jeff Weller on Mix 96.
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6: It's Thursday morning. Scattered showers and thunderstorms out there today. Some locally heavy rainfall is possible. Otherwise, you might notice a light southwest breeze and dense fog as high temperatures meander into the mid to upper 70s. Scattered showers and thunderstorms tonight, noticeably cooler. Look for a light northwest breeze and low temperatures near 50. And then partly cloudy and windy on Friday. Look out for some sun and high temperatures near 74. For WeatherWatch 12, I'm Chief Meteorologist Jeff Weller on Mix 96.
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10: It's Thursday morning. Scattered showers and thunderstorms out there today. Some locally heavy rainfall is possible. Otherwise, you might notice a light southwest breeze and dense fog as high temperatures meander into the mid to upper 70s. Scattered showers and thunderstorms tonight, noticeably cooler. Look for a light northwest breeze and low temperatures near 50. And then partly cloudy and windy on Friday. Look out for some sun and high temperatures near 74. For WeatherWatch 12, I'm Chief Meteorologist Jeff Weller on Mix 96.
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0: Olivia Dean, Man I Need. Hey, it's Marconi. I don't know about you. Some days my brain is a supercomputer, and other days it's a screensaver.
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6: It's Thursday morning. Scattered showers and thunderstorms out there today. Some locally heavy rainfall is possible. Otherwise, you might notice a light southwest breeze and dense fog as high temperatures meander into the mid to upper 70s. Scattered showers and thunderstorms tonight, noticeably cooler. Look for a light northwest breeze and low temperatures near 50. And then partly cloudy and windy on Friday. Look out for some sun and high temperatures near 74. For WeatherWatch 12, I'm Chief Meteorologist Jeff Weller on Mix 96.
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10: It's Thursday morning. Scattered showers and thunderstorms out there today. Some locally heavy rainfall is possible. Otherwise, you might notice a light southwest breeze and dense fog as high temperatures meander into the mid to upper 70s. Scattered showers and thunderstorms tonight, noticeably cooler. Look for a light northwest breeze and low temperatures near 50. And then partly cloudy and windy on Friday. Look out for some sun and high temperatures near 74. For WeatherWatch 12, I'm Chief Meteorologist Jeff Weller on Mix 96.
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5: It's Thursday morning. Scattered showers and thunderstorms out there today. Some locally heavy rainfall is possible. Otherwise, you might notice a light southwest breeze and dense fog as high temperatures meander into the mid to upper 70s. Scattered showers and thunderstorms tonight, noticeably cooler. Look for a light northwest breeze and low temperatures near 50. And then partly cloudy and windy on Friday. Look out for some sun and high temperatures near 74. For WeatherWatch 12, I'm Chief Meteorologist Jeff Weller on Mix 96.
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6: It's Thursday morning. Scattered showers and thunderstorms out there today. Some locally heavy rainfall is possible. Otherwise, you might notice a light southwest breeze and dense fog as high temperatures meander into the mid to upper 70s. Scattered showers and thunderstorms tonight, noticeably cooler. Look for a light northwest breeze and low temperatures near 50. And then partly cloudy and windy on Friday. Look out for some sun and high temperatures near 74. For WeatherWatch 12, I'm Chief Meteorologist Jeff Weller on Mix 96.
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6: It's Thursday morning. Scattered showers and thunderstorms out there today. Some locally heavy rainfall is possible. Otherwise, you might notice a light southwest breeze and dense fog as high temperatures meander into the mid to upper 70s. Scattered showers and thunderstorms tonight, noticeably cooler. Look for a light northwest breeze and low temperatures near 50. And then partly cloudy and windy on Friday. Look out for some sun and high temperatures near 74. For WeatherWatch 12, I'm Chief Meteorologist Jeff Weller on Mix 96.
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0: Bruno Mars, Risk It All. 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
10: It's Thursday morning. Scattered showers and thunderstorms out there today. Some locally heavy rainfall is possible. Otherwise, you might notice a light southwest breeze and dense fog as high temperatures meander into the mid to upper 70s. Scattered showers and thunderstorms tonight, noticeably cooler. Look for a light northwest breeze and low temperatures near 50. And then partly cloudy and windy on Friday. Look out for some sun and high temperatures near 74. For WeatherWatch 12, I'm Chief Meteorologist Jeff Weller on Mix 96.
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0: 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Hey, it's Marconi. I don't know about you. Some days my brain is like a supercomputer. 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
4: 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Made and mixed in Wisconsin since 1956. They say, like you, we live and work here. 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
5: It's Thursday morning. Scattered showers and thunderstorms out there today. Some locally heavy rainfall is possible. Otherwise, you might notice a light southwest breeze and dense fog as high temperatures meander into the mid to upper 70s. Scattered showers and thunderstorms tonight, noticeably cooler. Look for a light northwest breeze and low temperatures near 50. And then partly cloudy and windy on Friday. Look out for some sun and high temperatures near 74. For WeatherWatch 12, I'm Chief Meteorologist Jeff Weller on Mix 96.
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0: Cutter XCJ, Audrey Nuna, and Ray Ami. There's gold in One Republic back there a second ago. Well, it starts today, the 2026 FIFA World Cup. Opening match is Mexico, South Africa, the Mexico City Stadium. Of course, that goes through today through the 19th, with Canada, Mexico, and the U.S. being the host countries. 48 teams, 104 matches. The final schedule for the 19th, MetLife Stadium, East Rutherford, New Jersey. So the ones today, the aforementioned Mexico, South Africa, that's 3 o'clock Eastern, Mexico City Stadium. And then there is one in the evening. Starts at 10 o'clock, but, you know, it's not here. It's in Estadio Guadalajara. It starts 10 p.m. Eastern Hour Time, South Korea and Czechia. So there you go. There are two today. The first U.S. Game is going to be Friday, L.A. Stadium, 9 p.m. Eastern. They'll be playing Paraguay.
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2: It's Thursday morning. Scattered showers and thunderstorms out there today. Some locally heavy rainfall is possible. Otherwise, you might notice a light southwest breeze and dense fog as high temperatures meander into the mid to upper 70s. Scattered showers and thunderstorms tonight, noticeably cooler. Look for a light northwest breeze and low temperatures near 50. And then partly cloudy and windy on Friday. Look out for some sun and high temperatures near 74. For WeatherWatch 12, I'm Chief Meteorologist Jeff Weller on Mix 96.
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0: The Fray and Ice Cold Lakes, new there, and Olivia Rodrigo. Song is called Driver's License. The first hit, right? It's Todd here, by the way. Lots of folks are trying to watch their pennies. They're saying that, you know, because of the economy being the way it is, they're having a cut back on fresh produce. Grocery prices too high, according to a brand new survey of over 3,000 households. And because of that, over 51% of families think their overall diet less healthy than it was a couple of years ago.
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0: scattered showers and thunderstorms out there today. Some locally heavy rainfall is possible. Otherwise, you might notice a light southwest breeze and dense fog as high temperatures meander into the mid to upper 70s. Scattered showers and thunderstorms tonight, noticeably cooler. Look for a light northwest breeze and low temperatures near 50. And then partly cloudy and windy on Friday. Look out for some sun and high temperatures near 74. For WeatherWatch 12, I'm Chief Meteorologist Jeff Weller on Mix 96.
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0: To be quite honest, I don't know if it's like this at your job, but to be quite honest, really, when you think about it, it's just you and me talking to each other in the studio.
1: Right.
0: We have
1: kind of
0: no idea if anybody else ever listens. Ever.
1: It could be crickets. It could be a stadium full of people. We don't know.
0: That's the beauty of what this job is just you and I talking to each other. And we hope, we pray that people eavesdrop in on the conversation through over-the-air broadcast or through a podcast.
1: But what's the magic of radio, man? Yeah,
0: we would never know unless we didn't have this phone number for you to get in touch, which is 888-922-7234.

0: And that's been the case for, you know, most of my life in radio. You're talking to a microphone, it goes out, you never know if anybody listens or hears it.
1: That's true.
0: Until people get in touch with you, and they have. So let's go to the voicemail, for example. Somebody left a message that said this.
2: Oh, hey, Ashley Brad. Oh, yeah. Me and my buddy Amanda, 6 days a week, listen to Ashley Brad every morning, bud. Oh, every morning. You can definitely play my voice on the radio if you want to. Oh, yeah.
0: And that's exactly what I'm talking about. We would know.
1: Exactly.
0: So somebody's making their appointment to be listening to us each and every day. We love that. So thank you very much for leaving a message.
1: And you can bring a buddy along. In fact, we love that. You can let anybody know.
0: That's right. The number for everybody to leave voicemail, text us, is 888-922-7234. Otherwise, it's just she and I talking in the studio. And frankly,
1: we've heard enough of each other.
0: Yeah. It's nicer.
1: 11 years
0: of this. It's nicer if we hear from you, to be honest, if I'm really candid. But anyway, we do appreciate you taking the time to leave a message. So thank you for that. And here is some news.
3: The Roundup with Ashley Page.
1: Well, the FDA has approved the first new sunscreen ingredient for the U.S. market in more than 25 years. The ingredient is called Bamotrizinol. It shields against both the UVA and the UVB rays, which a lot of the minerals do, the mineral ones, but they leave like a chalky residue. This doesn't. Safe for adults and children 6 months older. It's initially going to be sold in the U.S. under the brand name Parasol Shield, which is going to launch later this year. After an 18-month exclusivity period, it will be available by other manufacturers. So a recent flaw in Meta's customer service tools exposed over 34,000 Instagram accounts to unauthorized access, which means hackers. Yeah, they sure got in there. They reset passwords without authorization, did all kinds of other stuff.
0: Yep.
1: Of the affected accounts, 20,000 were actually breached. 3,500 usernames and personal data information was taken. Mm. Yay. Yeah, it's like whack-a-mole with the hackers.
0: Absolutely.
1: So Camp Snoopy is going to be returning for a second season on Apple TV June 26th. In season two, Snoopy and the Beagle Scouts return to Camp Spring Lake along with Charlie Brown and the rest of the Peanuts gang as they hike and swim and leap through another round of fun and adventure in the great outdoors searching for the elusive hedge toad. And that's your news.
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10: Heartland Weather. Scattered strong to severe thunderstorms are expected today. Storms may produce large hail, damaging winds, and an isolated tornado. We'll see high temperatures in the low 80s. Strong thunderstorms are possible early tonight. We'll see low temperatures in the low 60s. Scattered showers and thunderstorms continue on Thursday. We'll see high temperatures in the mid-70s. For Weather Watch 12, I'm meteorologist Devin Biggs on Mix 96.
11: The best way to spend your day is here.

0: just might. Welcome in, everybody. Here it is, 11 days into June for 2026. It's day 162 of this year. There are 203 days left in it. And we're going to tell you who has birthdays. Right at the very top from Swamp Thing, but also the TV show Maud, Adrian Barbeau is now 81 years old. Joe Montana, I believe he was a quarterback, if I'm not mistaken.
1: I think I've heard something about him.
0: He is now 70 years old. Hugh Laurie from House, 67. Dr. Oz is 66. Peter Dinklage from Game of Thrones and many others is 57.
1: Elf, the movie Elf. Ugh, you know, so good in that movie.
0: Did they ever think when they were making that movie that it would be the perennial classic that it is now? I don't think so. I had the occasion to have a beer with him in a pub in London a long time ago.
1: Oh, really?
0: Yeah, 57.
1: That's awesome.
0: Shia LaBeouf is 40 years old, and Sadie Robertson from Duck Dynasty, 29. Years old. It happened on this date in history in 1776. Well, a lot was happening in this year, 250 years ago.
1: Right.
0: The Continental Congress appointed Thomas Jefferson, John Adams, Benjamin Franklin, Robert Sherman, and Robert R. Livingston to a committee to draft a Declaration of Independence. And they did. Spoiler alert. In 1962, Frank Morris, John Anglin, and Clarence Anglin became the only prisoners to successfully escape from Alcatraz.
1: Alcatraz, yeah, that's a great documentary, too.
0: Still don't know what ever happened to him. Yep. Never been found. In 1982, E.T. debuted. In 1993, 11 years later, Jurassic Park premiered. In 1998, Amazon expanded to sell books, then include

0: compact discs on this date.
1: And now look at them.
0: My very first ones were bought there as well. This is sometimes the case, and it was corrected by the United States Congress. But on this date, 2002, they convened to say that Antonio Meucci was acknowledged as the first inventor of the telephone. Not
1: Wait,
0: Alexander
1: what?
0: Graham Bell.
1: Yeah. Wait a minute.
0: It's like Marconi and Tesla. You know,
1: I know.
0: Who gets all the glory, but who's really the guy behind it all?
1: Yeah.
0: Kind of
1: thing. Well, it's whoever gets to the patent office first, really.
0: That's it. In 2004, former President Reagan, his funeral was held in Washington. And in 2019, boy, this is horrible. And I remember this. The New York Times revealed an estimated 500,000 song titles, including Masters of Chuck Berry, Louis Armstrong, Ella Fitzgerald, were lost in a 2008 warehouse fire on the Universal backlot.
1: That was just... Plus, there's so many things that were probably lost in that we're just...
0: Yeah, original masters of many films. Mm-hmm. I mean, it was the film vault, and I knew where it was located. In fact, as tour guides, there were a few things we weren't allowed to talk about. That was one of them.
1: Yeah.
0: They didn't
1: want
0: anybody to know where the film vault was.
1: Secret vault, absolutely.
0: Yeah, horrible. Mm. Special events for today, Corn on the Cob Day. Yum.
1: Yes.
0: Yeah. Cousteau Day, I'm believing is in Jacques Cousteau. King Kamehameha Day, German Chocolate Cake Day, Making Life Beautiful Day, and Pizza Margarita Day is today. If you have a birthday and a special event, tell us when it is and we can celebrate. The number is 888-922-7234.
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3: Wisconsin's tourism industry is thriving. 2025 was another record-breaking year with $27 billion in economic impact. We talked to Jackie Sharp, who promotes tourism in Oneida County.
4: So it was very exciting for us, especially so we get data at a county level. And for Oneida County, getting over that $400 million mark in economic impact is record-breaking for us.
3: Well, several events going on in the Northwoods this weekend. One of them has to do with patriotism and peanuts. Jim Sprague is an organizer.
5: We're having a peanut ride for Camp as a benefit for Camp American Legion. We buy peanuts for the camp. The last couple of years, the Tomahawk feed mill down at Tomahawk has been donating peanuts to us. To the camp, and so all the money we raise going right directly to the camp.
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13: Heartland Weather.
14: Scattered strong to severe thunderstorms are expected today. Storms may produce large hail, damaging winds, and an isolated tornado. We'll see high temperatures in the low 80s. Strong thunderstorms are possible early tonight. We'll see low temperatures in the low 60s. Scattered showers and thunderstorms continue on Thursday. We'll see high temperatures in the mid 70s. For Weather Watch 12, I'm meteorologist Devin Biggs on Mix.

0: Well, lots of people are going to be heading there for the summer, if you haven't already. But there's the beach, of course, for the summertime, the shoreline, the coast. And there's a new trend developing out there on the beach, which I've never heard of this one before. So.
1: And it's kind of interesting because I have a friend that does something else in a backwards pattern. But there's a lady who said she loves to take the kids to the beach or the lake or, you know, have fun or whatever. She's got a 1-year-old and a 4-year-old. Yeah. And, you know, you remember those days when they're little and gosh, you got to pack the whole house to get to anywhere.
0: Yeah.
1: And, you know, a lot of times people like to get there first thing in the morning. Because they're like, okay, the sun's not going to be as bright. Hopefully it won't be as crowded, blah, blah, blah, blah, blah.
0: Yeah.
1: And she was like, you know what? Not just for the beach, but for parks, for museums, for all the different things. You know, we all think, oh, it's better to get there first. But she's like, you know what? She goes, I found it's actually better to get there last.
0: Yeah.
1: She's like, wait till the kids have had their nap. Wait till the sun goes, you know, starts to, the UV index goes down again. Yeah. Like the 3 to 4 crowd.
0: Yeah.
1: Because a lot of people are already leaving the stuff at that
0: time. Agreed.
1: And it does, it makes, and I've got a friend who does this with food. She does her day backwards. She eats dinner for breakfast and it kind of backs it up and ends up with breakfast for dinner. And it's been great for her that way.
0: I've been doing this for shopping for a long time. I prefer to go to a store just before it closes. Your big box stores, your home improvements, your retail, anything that's just before it closes. I love to get that stuff done.
1: Yeah. And I see I see the validity in that. And sometimes I can, if you know exactly what you need. If you want to lounge around and shop around, they're going to kick you out of the store. But sometimes I find the shelves are so disheveled with stuff because people have there's a Sebastian Maniscalco thing where he does where he talks about things being in the wrong aisle, and you know, so sometimes you come in, you're like, oh well, forget it, it's just too chaotic now. But for the most part, I definitely see the ease with that.
0: But as far as the beach goes, I guess I've been doing this for a long time. I too
1: you go in late in the afternoon.
0: I was never a first get there first thing in the morning kind. Well, first of all,
1: you're not up first thing in the morning if you don't have to be.
0: But I grew up in Florida where on the East Coast, you know, the obviously the sun rises very early. But I was just like, I don't want to be there first thing. So I'd be there and almost all the time I have to turn and lay the other way as the sun is setting. Mm-hmm. So I remember most of my time was spent lying in the other direction.
1: That's awesome, though. So, you know, if you guys have little kids and it's summertime and you're like, let's get out of the house, let's do something all day, you might want to flip it around and you might find life might be a little bit easier.
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12: 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Era is

0: Well, Quint took the time to text into the show, and so we thank Quint for doing that. At 888-922-7234, we asked, well, what would somebody from 1926 say about the year 2026?
1: Right.
0: Well, Quint says, my ma was born in 1929, not too far from that. And he talked to her on the phone the other day, and we came to the conclusion that in many ways the world has changed over and over again, some for better, some for worse. Mm-hmm. Mm-hmm. But he says the one thing that has never changed is the word of God. That's what Quint's ma says.
1: Oh, so, thanks, Quint's mom.
0: Yeah. Good advice right there. Thanks, Quint, for getting in touch. The number is 888-922-7234. It's how everybody can text into the show. We got others from Katie and Karen and others, but we'll get to that and news right now.
2: The Roundup with Ashley Page.
1: Well, Stellantis is recalling more than a million model year 2021 through 25 Jeep Wrangler and Gladiator vehicles over a defect that could spark a fire, urging owners to park their vehicles outside, away from buildings, until a remedy is available. Once the fix is ready, the affected owners will be notified by mail. So M&M's has announced the release of a new banana nut bread flavor for its peanut M&M's line. The limited edition candy features a crunchy peanut wrapped in a banana bread flavored milk chocolate. The product is available nationwide exclusively at Kroger-owned grocery stores, obviously including Kroger, Ralph's, Dillon's, and Food for Less. Well, the new film, The Social Reckoning, stars Jeremy Strong as Facebook co-founder Mark Zuckerberg, described as a companion piece to the 2010 film The Social Network, which dramatized the founding of Facebook in the early 2000s. The Social Reckoning focuses on the 2021 Facebook leak. Jeremy Allen White, Bill Burr, Betty Gilpin, and Billy Magnuson also star. It opens in theaters October 9th. And that's your news.
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14: Heartland Weather. Showers and thunderstorms are

0: Unlikely today, locally heavy downpours are possible as highs reach for the mid-70s. Showers and thunderstorms are possible early tonight. Less clouds will then be expected late with lows in the low 50s. Mostly sunny and cooler on Friday. High temperatures will reach for the low 70s. For Weather Watch 12, I'm your oldest Devin Biggs on Mix 96.
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0: You had brought us a story just yesterday or the other day about these kind of grandma advice booths that pop up. Just
1: grandma stands.
0: Different places, college campuses, wherever, where grandmas just sit and dispense advice. Because, look, I got news for you. The older generation, say what you will about them, they have a lot of wisdom.
1: They know some stuff.
0: They do, from living many years on this planet.
1: Absolutely.
0: And they're willing to dispense it for those who are willing to listen. And so the phrase that came back around from a lot of this was like, okay, boomer.
1: Right.
0: Which is so dismissive. I mean,
1: it is.
0: You know, the boomer generation, they do have a lot to dispense in terms of wisdom.
1: Yeah. Well, in fact, they asked. They asked older adults, 65 and older, some self-care. You know, how do they take care of themselves? Because you don't get to 65 if you're living recklessly, usually, you know. So they said, what are some things that had impacts on their daily lives that, you know, like would be great for their kids and their grandkids and great-grandkids?
0: Okay.
1: And they said, and this one I absolutely agree with. No matter what your age, adult or not, take good care of your teeth because you only get one set of the permanent ones.
0: Amen. Absolutely.
1: And that's absolutely true.
0: Yeah. Flossing, brushing, it's critical.
1: The flossing
0: especially.
1: I know. A good haircut can do wonders. Agreed with that.
0: Even if you use a vacuum cleaner.
1: Yeah.
0: As I do.
1: You're going to take that to the assisted living home with you, aren't you? As soon as you
0: absolutely
1: get moved into one of those.
0: Heck,
1: you're
0: going to money I've saved,
1: Stay active and hydrated and use appropriate products for your skin type, which I think is great. This is interesting. And this definitely is an older generation thing, because the younger generation, like we've talked about a million times, will go out in jammy bottoms and yoga pants and not necessarily thinking too much. I mean, there are times, if my mother were alive and I went out and some of it, she'd be like, oh, are you kidding? Get back in there and change.
0: Yeah.
1: They said never skip grooming, even if you're staying home that day. Dress up, put on your makeup, look your best.
0: Okay.
1: And I thought that's interesting because so often we just kind of run out of the house. Well, I'm just running a quick errand. I can go in my jammies.
0: Okay.
1: And they're like, no, don't go, you know, even if you're staying home, take time to look decent.
0: Okay.
1: They said get outside into the sun. Of course, we know we've got to be a little bit more careful because I don't know a lot of boomers that took super extra great care with the SPFs back in the day.
0: Even Gen X didn't take good care.
1: But they're saying go out there. The sunshine does do you wonders. And I agree. You know, a few minutes a day outside.
0: Yeah.
1: I think this is great advice.
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3: Wisconsin's tourism industry is thriving. 2025 was another record-breaking year with $27 billion in economic impact. We talked to Jackie Sharp, who promotes tourism in Oneida County.
4: So it was very exciting for us, especially we get data at a county level, and for Oneida County, getting over that $400 million mark in economic impact is record-breaking for us.
3: Well, several events going on in the Northwoods this weekend. One of them has to do with patriotism and peanuts. Jim Sprague is an organizer.
5: We're having a peanut ride for Camp at the benefit for Camp American Legion. We buy peanuts for the camp. The last couple of years, the Tomahawk feed mill down at Tomahawk has been donating the peanuts to us. To the camp, and so all the money we raise going right directly to the camp.
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9: Showers and thunderstorms are likely today. Locally heavy downpours are possible as highs reach for the mid-70s. Showers and thunderstorms are possible early tonight. Less clouds will then be expected late with lows in the low 50s. Mostly sunny and cooler on Friday. High temperatures will reach for the low 70s. For Weather Watch 12, I'm your oldest Devin Biggs on Mix 96.
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0: Well, you want to play a game, do you? Well, you've come to the right place here on the show because we do this each and every day, this time exploiting the medium of audio to give you catchphrases from various television shows to see what it is you know. Now, I watched all of these first run. You didn't watch anything until Nick at Night came around.
1: Yeah, so. That Nick at Night in college, that was the best.
0: See if you can identify each one of these television shows. Are you ready? Here we go with this one.
2: Are you silver? Away!
1: Well, silver, the only one that could possibly be is the Lone Ranger.
0: Is correct.
1: Yeah.
0: Try this one.
3: You got it, dude.
0: I mean.
1: Oh, Full House.
0: Full House is correct. All right, this.
4: Waka waka.
0: Yeah.

0: Nice. Waka Waka?
1: Oh, yeah.
2: Waka Waka.
0: That's not The Simpsons. Is that an animated show?
1: No. Not animated, necessarily. Not hand-drawn animation, not computer, and no. Mm-mm.
0: What do you mean not animation, really?
1: Well, Waka Waka. I mean, come
2: Waka Waka.
1: That's that was the trademark of this character after he delivered a punchline or something punny, he would follow it up with Waka Waka.
0: I don't have any clue.
1: Wow! How did you never watch The Muppet Show? That's Fozzie Bear.
0: I did watch The Muppet Show.
1: Okay, well then you should know.
0: I don't
1: Fozzie Bear always.
0: Waka.
1: Yes!
0: I remember that.
1: Every time he said something funny, Waka Waka.
0: Huh.
1: Wow.
0: Okay.
1: You're 2 years old.
0: Yeah, I guess I am.
1: Okay.
3: Did I do that?
1: I mean.
0: Oh, that's the Urkel guy. I don't know the show.
1: Family
0: I mean,
1: matters.
0: I know the show, but yeah.
1: Family
0: okay.
1: matters, all right.
2: Missed it by that much.
1: As I'm preparing this, I thought, there's no way she's going to know this.
0: You
1: and
0: know,
1: everyone's going to scream at the speaker.
0: I think I do because it's not like I Dream of Jeannie, but it's that era where they always had that laugh track.
1: Yeah.
0: It's not I Dream of Jeannie.
2: Missed it by that much.
1: Yeah.
0: It's like Inspector Gadget or something. And he had like 85 or something was his agent or something. I know that's it.
1: You're
0: that
1: so
0: thing.
1: Close. Yes. Yes.
0: It's somebody,
1: do you know the name
0: not,
1: of the show? Created by Mel Brooks, by the way.
0: It's not like Inspector Clouseau. It's he's a spy.
1: Yes.
0: I don't remember the name. Right. I Spy?
1: Get
0: Smart.
1: Get Smart. Yes. Okay. Wow. And then finally, I'll try one more.
2: I see nothing. I know nothing.
1: Wow. Again.
0: I'm so happy. What?
2: I see nothing. I know nothing.
1: I see nothing. I know nothing. This
0: oh,
1: is
0: I see nothing.
1: Quintessential trademark catchphrase. You know this. I mean.
0: Oh, is that like from MASH? That's like it's like one of the war kind of funny comedies.
1: It was a war comedy. Can you identify what it was called?
0: So if it wasn't MASH, the only other war comedy was it was something here. Hamler's Heroes. It was something like that. It was somebody's Heroes.
1: Hamler's Heroes.
0: Or something.
1: That's
0: it was
1: so
0: something
1: funny.
0: Like that.
1: Hogan's Heroes.
0: Hogan's Heroes.
1: Hogan's Heroes.
0: Okay. Well, that was close. Come on. Partial credit.
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0: my kids can iron, and that was it. So it didn't get passed down to the next generation, perhaps.
1: Okay.
0: Thanks for getting in touch, Karen. Also, Katie did. Her mother always added a scooter pie as a treat in her lunches. So we talked about what were we looking forward to in the lunches.
1: Yeah. When you were a really good kid, you got that extra treat.
0: Yeah. Thanks, Katie and Karen, for getting in touch. 888-922-7234. Here is some news.
2: The Roundup with Ashley Page.
1: Well, the FDA has approved the first new sunscreen ingredient for the U.S. market in more than a quarter of a century. The ingredient is called Bamotrizinol. It shields against both the UVA and UVB rays like the mineral ones do, but it doesn't leave that chalky residue. Mm. It's safe for adults and children 6 months older. It will initially be sold in the U.S. later this year under the brand named Parcel Shield, and after an 18-month exclusivity period, it will then be available for use by other manufacturers. So a recent flaw in Meta's customer service tools exposed over 34,000 Instagram accounts that had some unauthorized access. Those hackers got in and they reset passwords and they took personal information like usernames and birthdays and things like that. Mm-hmm. So just another thing to look out for. Lisa Kudrow and Mira Sorvino have officially started filming the sequel to Romy and Michelle's high school reunion. Sorvino and Kudrow starred in the original as LA area women who agree to pretend they were successful when they got back to their high school, to their 10-year high school reunion. Janine Garofalo, Alan Cumming, Cameron Manheim, and Julia Campbell will also all reprise their roles in the sequel, which will be released exclusively on Hulu sometime in 2027. And that's your news.
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4: Heartland Weather. Showers and thunderstorms are likely today. Locally heavy downpours are possible as highs reach for the mid-70s. Showers and thunderstorms are possible early tonight. Less clouds will then be expected late with lows in the low 50s. Mostly sunny and cooler on Friday. High temperatures will reach for the low 70s. For Weather Watch 12, I'm meteorologist Devin Biggs on Mix 96.
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0: of you.
1: Well, let's take a little trip behind the curtain. 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
2: Well, allegedly.
1: Then, yeah. 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I record the entire show.
2: Right.
1: And then I have to go back and edit that show each and every day and have for years and years and years. So I'm producing this show as we're recording it. And I got to be honest, every day I have to go back and listen to what we said all over again. To take out and to clean up the little things here and there to just make a difference, to package it for the podcast. So it's not the most exciting part of my job, but it is part of it.
2: It is part of it.
1: Yeah.
2: Just like coming up with the show's mine.
1: Yeah. Anyway, that's just a little bit of how the show gets made here. But there are, I'm sure, parts of your job that are equally as less appealing and interesting, or perhaps boring even, you could say.
2: Well, I mean, there's a lot of stuff that we all kind of deal with, just kind of modern life, boring things. So, I mean, besides, you know, the work stuff that we have to do, that we're like, you know what, it's part of it. It's just, this is my job, that's your job, together, this is what it creates. But there's a lot of stuff that just in general, we're just so over. Like being kept on hold. I mean, this happened recently the other day. I had to make an appointment, and then I got stuck in a queue, and then I had to go back. I had to call again. It was like a whole thing.
1: Yeah.
2: And it's so boring. But you have to do it. It's one of those things that,
1: you don't have to, because a lot of them say, hey, if you'd like to keep your place in line, we'll call you back. And I didn't used to like doing those, but now I do. It's just easier.
2: Some of them do. If they offer that, I do it.
1: Yeah.
2: Because otherwise, you're just sitting there listening to that same flute solo for, you know, an hour and a half, and it's so boring.
1: Yeah.
2: Slow Wi-Fi, we all have to deal with that. Yeah. Not so much anymore. Well, it's not true, not so much anymore, but they've just gotten faster and faster in fiber, and so I think unless you're like in a really rural area, it's much better than it used to be.
1: Sure. It's not dial-up, I can tell you that much.
2: Right. Right. Remember when the page used to have to load and you watch it like long?
1: Grandpa, tell us about the good old days. So. Well, you used to have to wait for it to load in. What?
2: Right.
1: Yeah, no.
2: When your

0: playing any of the games and doing stuff like that, or just being on your social media and you got, you know, the ad breaks. We, you know, you're sitting there through them. A lot of times you can't fast forward through them.
1: Or you don't have to go on social media. Spoiler alert.
0: True, yeah. True. You don't have to.
1: No.
0: This one made the list, and I'm not sure why. Waiting for a delivery. I mean, unless it's a food delivery and you're really waiting for it, how often are you chomping at the bit waiting for some Amazon package?
1: That's what we talked about. The anticipation of something to show up. But nobody's sitting there drumming their fingers by the door waiting for it physically anymore. I
0: mean, right. Okay. And they said, and this is interesting because there are actual news channels that all they do all day long is, whether it's radio or TV, do political stuff.
1: Mm-hmm.
0: That is the number one thing on the list that we said, as soon as we hear it or see it, we're going off. We're just, it's so boring because in a lot of ways, the ball doesn't get moved. And so we're like, why are you listening to this? Why are we doing that? So we say instead, thank you, Brad, for doing our podcast, because that's specifically what we don't talk about.
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5: Wisconsin's tourism industry is thriving. 2025 was another record-breaking year with $27 billion in economic impact. We talked to Jackie Sharp, who promotes tourism in Oneida County.
6: So it was very exciting for us, especially so we get data at a county level, and for Oneida County, getting over that $400 million mark in economic impact is record-breaking for us.
5: Well, several events going on in the Northwoods this weekend. One of them has to do with patriotism and peanuts. Jim Sprague is an organizer.
7: We're having a peanut ride for Camp as a benefit for Camp American Legion. We buy peanuts for the camp. The last couple of years, the Tomahawk feed mill down at Tomahawk has been donating peanuts to us. To the camp, and so all the money we raise going right directly to the camp.
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13: Showers and thunderstorms are likely today. Locally heavy downpours are possible as highs reach for the mid-70s. Showers and thunderstorms are possible early tonight. Less clouds will then be expected late with lows in the low 50s. Mostly sunny and cooler on Friday. High temperatures will reach for the low 70s. For Weather Watch 12, I'm your oldest Devin Biggs on Mix 96.
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0: Some of the most wise sage counsel I remember hearing was probably in a sermon one time, but it talked about worry. Mm-hmm. But it relates to what we're about to talk about. Most of the thing, and I think it's been proven, statistically speaking, I mean, 75 to 80% of the things we worry about never mm-hmm. come to pass.
1: Right.
0: So we're just borrowing and creating trouble for no reason.
1: And what is it, the 5 or the 10 rule? Like, is it going to matter in 10 minutes,
0: oh,
1: 10
0: yeah.
1: months, right. 10 years, like that kind of thing?
0: Would any of it matter a year from now, 5 years, you know, all?
1: Yeah.
0: No, none of it will.
1: Right, right.
0: But in terms of making decisions, there's somewhat of a similar a notion, an idea
1: yeah.
0: for this.
1: And it's interesting because depending upon what it is you're looking up, you know, maybe you're redoing a kitchen or you're, you know, wanting to get a new appliance or, you
0: right.
1: know, and so there's so much information that you want to look up. But then there's a tilting point
0: yeah.
1: where it's like too much information
0: right.
1: because there's so many choices.
0: Right.
1: And so they said there's the 40 to 70% rule.
0: Okay.
1: Which is making a decision once you have 40 to 70% of the information. You don't need every bit of minutia and detail.
0: But you can sure try and look for it, like I do.
1: So. But here's the thing, though. If you're supposed to make decisions based on 40 to 70% of the information,
0: yeah.
1: how do you know when you have 40 to 70% of the information?
0: You don't. And that's why you keep looking.
1: That's
0: certainly, there's got to be more information out there I haven't found. I'm going to look for it.
1: So how long will you go down a rabbit hole, though, before you're like, okay, fine, I'm just going to make a decision?
0: I don't know. Specifically, buying products, I always do research, you know, to the nth degree to find, well, who, what got the best reviews? Why is it not good? You always go for the one-star reviews first.
1: Okay.
0: And if you see a common thread, you go, okay, maybe there's truth to that. How overwhelming was, you know, the positive reviews compared to the negative ones? I mean,
1: right.
0: you know, there's a lot of things I got to take into account.
1: So are you going to give it an hour, an entire day? I mean, like, how much time before you go, okay, listen, I clearly must have at least enough information to make a decision?
0: Sometime days, plural, depending on what it is that we're looking into.
1: Wow.
0: Same with vacation, like a vacation place, like looking into the right resort or where to go. You know,
1: right.
0: let's see if what this place has to say about it. Let's see what these travelers had to say about it. X,
1: but
0: y,
1: worst case scenario, I mean, you could book it the nicest place and still have a horrible time.
0: I understand.
1: So at what point do you, and how about for you guys? Do you do this 40 to 70% rule? And again, how do you know when you've collected 40 to 70% of the information?
0: You don't. Short answer.
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6: Heartland weather. Showers and thunderstorms are likely today. Locally heavy downpours are possible as highs reach for the mid-70s. Showers and thunderstorms are possible early tonight. Less clouds will then be expected late with lows in the low 50s. Mostly sunny and cooler on Friday. High temperatures will reach for the low 70s. For Weather Watch 12, I'm your oldest Devin Biggs on Mix 96.
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0: 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You'll see our smiling faces there on the page. It might be time for some new pictures. Yeah, I love the pictures that we shot those. I love that photographer. I love everything about them, but that was a little bit ago, I thought. Maybe it's time for new ones. I don't know. 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The website is Ashley Brad Radio. The point is, you can go there and listen to our podcast. 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
1: Hey, why do we need new headshots anyway? People can just watch the podcast, and then they can see us.
0: I know, but, you know.
1: We don't need new headshots. This is what we look like every single day.
0: It's true, but you know, you need the shiny photoshopped versions of yourself on the front page. Anyway, here's news.
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1: So Stellantis is recalling more than a million model year 2021 through 25 Jeep Wrangler and Gladiator vehicles over a defect that could spark a fire, urging owners to park their vehicles outside, away from buildings, until there is a remedy once the fix is ready. Affected owners will be notified by mail and instructed how to schedule their repairs. So M&M's has announced a release of a new banana nut bread flavor for its peanut M&M's line. The limited edition candy features a crunchy peanut wrapped in banana bread flavored milk chocolate. The product is available nationwide exclusively at Kroger-owned grocery stores, including, obviously, Kroger, Ralph's, Dillon's, and Food for Less. Enola Holmes 3 is coming to Netflix, featuring Millie Bobby Brown as Enola, the sister of Detective Sherlock Holmes, played by Henry Cavill. The new film, set to premiere July 1st, takes Enola to Malta, where she navigates the challenges of planning her wedding to Tewksbury, played by Louis Partridge, while dealing with Sherlock's kidnapping. Helena Bonham Carter and Himesh Patel also star. And that's your news.
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23: Heartland Weather.
0: showers and thunderstorms are likely today. Locally heavy

0: downpours are possible as highs reach for the mid-70s. Showers and thunderstorms are possible early tonight. Less clouds will then be expected late with lows in the low 50s. Mostly sunny and cooler on Friday. High temperatures will reach for the low 70s. For Weather Watch 12, I'm your oldest Devin Biggs on Mix 96.
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0: Well, I guess we got somewhat of a compliment, or at least my wife did, talking to a friend the other day. When catching up with an older friend that they had not spoken in a while, asked about our boys. Mm-hmm. And the person made a comment. She goes, you know, you guys chose good names for them because they're not super popular, but that they're not too old time and out of place.
1: Right. Not too trendy. Yeah, it's kind of like middle of the road.
0: Right. Right. They're not the super trendy names where like you grew up with 50 of them in your classroom, which again, apologies to these kids, but anybody with an Aiden sounding name, Aiden, Caden, Jaden, whatever, there's a lot of them. But we didn't have that for our guys. But that
1: kind of goes in waves. Yeah, for sure.
0: That's kind of how it goes.
1: And Baby Center every year kind of releases, some of the baby names and the things that are trending. Because a lot of times when something is super popular, a TV show or whatever, you'll hear a lot of those kinds of names. And they said for 2026, there's a rise in names inspired by the Netflix series, The K-Pop Demon Hunters, like Rumi and Arden and Zoe and Celine. They said actually names from the 1990s and early 2000s TV shows are climbing with Monica. Up 122 spots. Wow. Ross is up 756 spots. And they said parents are also favoring kind of vowel-heavy names like Alonzo and Ilias for boys and Ara and Enos and Xena for girls. So you'll probably kind of be hearing a lot of this kind of stuff. But you don't know. I mean, Griffin and Calvin could come back in huge in a couple of years. And then you'll be like, oh, man, they've got the same name everybody else has. Although, like you've said, not very many Brads.
0: No.
1: Not since. There's never. Not really been since and not before you. It's just kind of saying. One specific time.
0: Right.
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3: Wisconsin's tourism industry is thriving. 2025 was another record-breaking year with $27 billion in economic impact. We talked to Jackie Sharp, who promotes tourism in Oneida County.
4: So it was very exciting for us, especially so we get data at a county level. And for Oneida County, getting over that $400 million mark in economic impact is record-breaking for us.
3: Well, several events going on in the Northwoods this weekend. One of them has to do with patriotism and peanuts. Jim Sprague is an organizer.
5: We're having a peanut ride for Camp as a benefit for Camp American Legion. We buy peanuts for the camp. The last couple of years, the Tomahawk Feed Mill down at Tomahawk has been donating the peanuts to us. To the camp, and so all the money we raise going right directly to the camp.
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6: Showers and thunderstorms are likely today. Locally heavy downpours are possible as highs reach for the mid-70s. Showers and thunderstorms are possible early tonight. Less clouds will then be expected late with lows in the low 50s. Mostly sunny and cooler on Friday. High temperatures will reach for the low 70s. For Weather Watch 12, I'm meteorologist Devin Biggs on Mix 96.
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0: Fun Fact Time here on the show, bringing you these tidbits of information that take place here on the 11th day of June. Today, boy, this is a summertime treat, especially when it's fresh off the stock and you can boil it and have it right then and there, or roasted. Delicious. National Corn on the Cob Day.
1: And one of my favorite local restaurants has the corn ribs, where it's just like the row and the front. Oh, and Trader Joe sells bags of them. Oh, I'm telling you, there's so good.
0: And that's the smell to me of a county fair that's just intoxicating. It's that roasted corn in the husk.
1: Yep. Ah,
0: so good.
1: Funny you mentioned with like the cojita and the and they make the elote. Oh, that's just it's so good. And anybody obviously growing up in the Corn Belt knows that the best time to get corn on the cob is the end of summer.
0: Yeah.
1: But 7,000 years ago in Mexico, corn grew as a wild grass. Eventually, they were like, you know, we can eat this. So they started, you know, harvesting this crop.
0: Mm-hmm.
1: Most common color is yellow, although it can be purple, it can be green, there's a red one, there's black, like the black corn chips. Those are so good. By the 1920s, corn on the cob, like you mentioned, the fairs, the festivals, it was a staple there. And with the rise of, you know, automobiles and tourism state to state, the county fairs, the vendors, they would just travel going all different places. I mean, but you think of it. You think of, you know, barbecues. You think of summer festivals. You think of corn on the cob. And while it might seem rude, proper etiquette for eating it says hold the cob at each end and use your fingers. It's completely, even if you're at a highfalutin fancy fair, you just hold it with your hands. The U.S. is the largest

0: single producer of corn on the planet now. 40% of all the corn and corn byproducts come from right here in America.
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0: Ella Langley, Jews in Texas. David Beckham's going to be honored with a star on the Hollywood Walk of Fame this morning out in Los Angeles, presented by Tom Cruise. Brooklyn Beckham, who lives just 20 minutes away, will not attend the ceremony, having publicly distanced himself from his parents through an Instagram post earlier this year. Either way, it's cool to see that David Beckham is finally getting the recognition that he deserves on the Hollywood Walk of Fame.
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7: Heartland Weather. Showers and thunderstorms are likely today. Locally heavy downpours are possible as highs reach for the mid-70s. Showers and thunderstorms are possible early tonight. Less clouds will then be

0: expected late with lows in the low 50s. Mostly sunny and cooler on Friday. High temperatures will reach for the low 70s. For Weather Watch 12, I'm your oldest Devin Biggs on Mix 96.
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0: your grandparents know how to text? This is an up-and-coming thing that apparently Americans over 65 have long mastered the art of the text message, preferring texting to phone calls, believe it or not. And the survey found that over those 65 have their favorite emojis, and they are the heart and the happy face, believe it or not. The other popular emojis for those over 65 include the beer emoji, which I think is funny, and sorted animals. So if grandma is, telling you to come over to her house, she's chances are including some kind of emoji with that text message, like a beer with a heart face, or maybe, I don't know, a little picture of a bird.
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8: Heartland Weather. Showers and thunderstorms are likely today. Locally heavy downpours are possible as highs reach for the mid-70s. Showers and thunderstorms are possible early tonight. Less clouds will then be expected late with lows in the low 50s. Mostly sunny and cooler on Friday. High temperatures will reach for the low 70s. For Weather Watch 12, I'm your oldest Devin Biggs on Mix 96.
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6: Heartland Weather. Showers and thunderstorms are likely today. Locally heavy downpours are possible as highs reach for the mid-70s. Showers and thunderstorms are possible early tonight. Less clouds will then be expected late with lows in the low 50s. Mostly sunny and cooler on Friday. High temperatures will reach for the low 70s. For Weather Watch 12, I'm your oldest Devin Biggs on Mix 96.
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1: The Northwood's Best Mix, Mix 96, Miles Smith with Nice to Meet You. By the way, a big congratulations to Natalie LaFrisca of Orlando Lakes. She just won herself a pair of tickets to Up North Beer Fest happening this Saturday at High Pines Campground in Eagle River. Congratulations, Natalie. Have so much fun. If you didn't win this time, don't worry. You have another chance coming up a bit later on right here on Mix 96.
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Bruno Mars, I Just Might. It's Molly J. It's summertime, and chances are your kids are wanting to do a lemonade stand. There were a couple of kids in my neighborhood over the weekend, in which I always have to stop if there's a lemonade stand. Although when I got there, it was just warm lemonade. So I said, hey, do you guys have any ice by chance? And the oldest kid at the stand goes, nah, we had ice last time, but this time we're trying to cut costs.

0: 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That's crazy.
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11: Heartland Weather. Showers and thunderstorms are likely today. Locally heavy downpours are possible as highs reach for the mid-70s. Showers and thunderstorms are possible early tonight. Less clouds will then be expected late with lows in the low 50s. Mostly sunny and cooler on Friday. High temperatures will reach for the low 70s. For Weather Watch 12, I'm your oldest Devin Biggs on Mix 96.
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0: The summer movie drops are insane this summer with the anticipation of Toy Story 5 coming out in the next couple of weeks. Disney just unveiled the final trailer for the live action adaptation of Moana, all coming our way on July 10th. Now in this trailer, Dwayne Johnson is actually singing You're Welcome. Yes, the song that everybody fell in love with on the original Moana movie. It's a very similar plot. I don't think a lot has changed. Moana and Maui attempt to return the heart of Te Fiti, and they face several challenges along the way, including the giant crab Tamateo.
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11: Heartland weather. Showers and thunderstorms are likely today. Locally heavy downpours are possible as highs reach for the mid-70s. Showers and thunderstorms are possible early tonight. Less clouds will then be expected late with lows in the low 50s. Mostly sunny and cooler on Friday. High temperatures will reach for the low 70s. For Weather Watch 12, I'm your oldest Devin Biggs on Mix 96.
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2: The best way to spend your day is here.

Harry Styles, American Girls, it's Molly J. Yes, he and his fiance have really shown their commitment with new matching tattoos. Zoe Kravitz recently shared a preview of her upcoming British Vogue cover, revealing the phrase "Let It Rip" tattoo on her back. And some fans put two and two together, found the same phrase on Styles' right arm during his

0: its Together Together tour out in Europe. Now, the significance of the phrase isn't quite clear. It was featured on the Hulu show The Bear, but, you know, they've got matching tattoos. So I think that goes ahead and confirms that these two are officially engaged.
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9: Heartland Weather. Showers and thunderstorms are likely today. Locally heavy downpours are possible as highs reach for the mid-70s. Showers and thunderstorms are possible early tonight. Less clouds will then be expected late with lows in the low 50s. Mostly sunny and cooler on Friday. High temperatures will reach for the low 70s. For Weather Watch 12, I'm your oldest Devin Biggs on Mix 96.
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0: A lot to watch on television this weekend. Starting off today with FIFA, the World Cup is airing on Fox and Telemundo. Group play officially begins in the World Cup today, so be sure to check that out. Still going strong with the Stanley Cup Finals. The Vegas Golden Knights taking on the Carolina Hurricanes, playing Game 5 of the series, which is officially tied 2-2. If you're not so much of a sports fan, you want something a little more lighthearted, Netflix is giving you another season of Sweet Magnolias. So check that all out officially today.
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8: Showers and thunderstorms are likely today. Locally heavy downpours are possible as highs reach for the mid-70s. Showers and thunderstorms are possible early tonight. Less clouds will then be expected late with lows in the low 50s. Mostly sunny and cooler on Friday. High temperatures will reach for the low 70s. For Weather Watch 12, I'm your oldest Devin Biggs on Mix 96.
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4: Showers and thunderstorms are likely today. Locally heavy downpours are possible as highs reach for the mid-70s. Showers and thunderstorms are possible early tonight. Less clouds will then be expected late with lows in the low 50s. Mostly sunny and cooler on Friday. High temperatures will reach for the low 70s. For Weather Watch 12, I'm meteorologist Devin Biggs on Mix 96.
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1: weather. Showers and thunderstorms are likely today. Locally heavy downpours are possible as highs reach for the mid-70s. Showers and thunderstorms are possible early tonight. Less clouds will then be expected late with lows in the low 50s. Mostly sunny and cooler on Friday. High temperatures will reach for the low 70s. For Weather Watch 12, I'm your oldest Devin Biggs on Mix 96.
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0: Ariana Grande. You know who that is, right?
1: Oh, yeah.
0: Singer of God is a Woman.
1: Afraid so, yeah. That's a so horrible
0: many,
1: thing.
0: So many other songs.
1: Yeah, some that are not about God being a woman, too, I think, out there. Maybe.
0: So fans shot videos from opening week of her Eternal Sunshine tour.
1: Hmm.
0: Continuing to dominate social media as Ariana begins her first major tour in 7 years. And word is, she's broke up with her boyfriend. Is that
1: just
0: right?
1: Just broke up, yeah. Yeah.
0: Now, can I bring up something that I'm not trying to be stirring the pot?
1: But you're going to stir the pot.
0: How many boyfriends she's been through?
1: A few. I mean, do you think she goes through them quickly? I don't know the answer to that. I do know something in her past that still I'm pretty miffed about.
0: What's that?
1: You remember the video that was taken? She was in Florida or someplace, and she was licking donuts and putting them back at the donut shop. You remember that video?
0: No.
1: She's licking the donuts and laughing and making fun of, you know, fat Americans or stupid Americans or something. I'm like, if I were a donut shop owner, her face ain't coming in this place.
0: Never again.
1: You ain't coming in my donut shop licking on my donuts.
0: I guarantee I'd pay good money for that donut.
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5: Heartland Weather. Showers and thunderstorms are likely today. Locally heavy downpours are possible as highs reach for the mid-70s. Showers and thunderstorms are possible early tonight. Less clouds will then be expected late with lows in the low 50s. Mostly sunny and cooler on Friday. High temperatures will reach for the low 70s. For Weather Watch 12, I'm your oldest Devin Biggs on Mix 96.
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5: Many of us north of Highway 8 will have chances for rain showers early on tonight, then decreasing clouds with areas of dense fog. Winds will pick up throughout the night with winds gusting near 20 miles per hour. Partly cloudy tomorrow with highs reaching the mid-70s. Expect a few isolated showers and thunderstorms later in the afternoon, once again staying north of Highway 8. Expect windy conditions tomorrow with wind gusts near 30 miles per hour from the west-southwest. Chances for showers and thunderstorms will become more widespread early on tomorrow night, but the severe threat remains very low. For Weather Watch 12, I'm meteorologist Chase Ropenack on Mix 96.
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0: 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If you're on TikTok, first of all, reach out and say hi to me, at Jeremy on the air. 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
8: Heartland weather. Many of us north of Highway 8 will have chances for rain showers early on tonight, then decreasing clouds with areas of dense fog. Winds will pick up throughout the night with winds gusting near 20 miles per hour. Partly cloudy tomorrow with highs reaching the mid-70s. Expect a few isolated showers and thunderstorms later in the afternoon, once again staying north of Highway 8. Expect windy conditions tomorrow with wind gusts near 30 miles per hour from the west-southwest. Chances for showers and thunderstorms will become more widespread early on tomorrow night, but the severe threat remains very low. For Weather Watch 12, I'm meteorologist Chase Ropenack on Mix 96.
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2: When was the last time you just enjoyed this? I think we all need to take the time to slow down. Nearly 40% of us say that doing this immediately puts us in a better mood. What is it? It's watching a beautiful sunset. Nothing better. 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I don't take enough time to kind of smell the roses. 40% of us say that doing this immediately puts us in a better mood. What is it? I do prefer. Are you more of a sunrise or a sunset watcher? 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Jeremy Show's Impossible Question.
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1: weather. Many of us north of Highway 8 will have chances for rain showers early on tonight, then decreasing clouds with areas of dense fog. Winds will pick up throughout the night with winds gusting near 20 miles per hour. Partly cloudy tomorrow with highs reaching the mid-70s. Expect a few isolated showers and thunderstorms later in the afternoon, once again staying north of Highway 8. Expect windy conditions tomorrow with wind gusts near 30 miles per hour from the west-southwest. Chances for showers and thunderstorms will become more widespread early on tomorrow night, but the severe threat remains very low. For Weather Watch 12, I'm meteorologist Chase Ropenack on Mix 96.
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11: Heartland weather. Many of us north of Highway 8 will have chances for rain showers early on tonight, then decreasing clouds with areas of dense fog. Winds will pick up throughout the night with winds gusting near 20 miles per hour. Partly cloudy tomorrow with highs reaching the mid-70s. Expect a few isolated showers and thunderstorms later in the afternoon, once again staying north of Highway 8. Expect windy conditions tomorrow with wind gusts near 30 miles per hour from the west-southwest. Chances for showers and thunderstorms will become more widespread early on tomorrow night, but the severe threat remains very low. For Weather Watch 12, I'm meteorologist Chase Ropenack on Mix 96.
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7: Heartland weather. Many of us north of Highway 8 will have chances for rain showers early on tonight, then decreasing clouds with areas of dense fog. Winds will pick up throughout the night with winds gusting near 20 miles per hour. Partly cloudy tomorrow with highs reaching the mid-70s. Expect a few isolated showers and thunderstorms later in the afternoon, once again staying north of Highway 8. Expect windy conditions tomorrow with wind gusts near 30 miles per hour from the west-southwest. Chances for showers and thunderstorms will become more widespread early on tomorrow night, but the severe threat remains very low. For Weather Watch 12, I'm meteorologist Chase Ropenack on Mix 96.
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8: Heartland weather. Many of us north of Highway 8 will have chances for rain showers early on tonight, then decreasing clouds with areas of dense fog. Winds will pick up throughout the night with winds gusting near 20 miles per hour. Partly cloudy tomorrow with highs reaching the mid-70s. Expect a few isolated showers and thunderstorms later in the afternoon, once again staying north of Highway 8. Expect windy conditions tomorrow with wind gusts near 30 miles per hour from the west-southwest. Chances for showers and thunderstorms will become more widespread early on tomorrow night, but the severe threat remains very low. For Weather Watch 12, I'm meteorologist Chase Ropenack on Mix 96.
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0: Ray, where is my husband? She better find him soon. She already has the name picked out for her next album. It'll be called And Then She Fell in Love. But here's the catch. She hasn't written the songs yet, and she says she won't write a single lyric until that moment finds her, meaning she's not going to write her next album until she falls in love, and that feels pretty stressful. That's a lot of pressure to put on ourselves. So who knows? It could be a hot minute or two before we hear new music from Ray. We'll see. In the meantime, we're going to hear more great sounds right here. Olivia Rodrigo on the way.
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6: Heartland weather. Many of us north of Highway 8 will have chances for rain showers early on tonight, then decreasing clouds with areas of dense fog. Winds will pick up throughout the night with winds gusting near 20 miles per hour. Partly cloudy tomorrow with highs reaching the mid-70s. Expect a few isolated showers and thunderstorms later in the afternoon, once again staying north of Highway 8. Expect windy conditions tomorrow with wind gusts near 30 miles per hour from the west-southwest. Chances for showers and thunderstorms will become more widespread early on tomorrow night, but the severe threat remains very low. For Weather Watch 12, I'm meteorologist Chase Ropenack on Mix 96.
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0: Tame Impala with Jenny from Blackpink. Now, her bandmate is going to be the first ever K-pop artist to have a solo residency in Vegas. I'm talking about Lisa. That happens later this year. So will Jenny be maybe next? Who knows? We'll keep you updated. In the meantime, I know it's coming up. More of your favorites on this Thursday playlist. So stay close.
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7: Heartland weather. Many of us north of Highway 8 will have chances for rain showers early on tonight, then decreasing clouds with areas of dense fog. Winds will pick up throughout the night with winds gusting near 20 miles per hour. Partly cloudy tomorrow with highs reaching the mid-70s. Expect a few isolated showers and thunderstorms later in the afternoon, once again staying north of Highway 8. Expect windy conditions tomorrow with wind gusts near 30 miles per hour from the west-southwest. Chances for showers and thunderstorms will become more widespread early on tomorrow night, but the severe threat remains very low. For Weather Watch 12, I'm meteorologist Chase Ropenack on Mix 96.
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